Lounge Plus. Chill Out Radio. 105.6. The principles of lust are burned in your mind. Do what you want. Do it until you're fine.

0: 105.6.
1: I can think of younger days when living for my life was everything a man could want to be.

accustomed to his looks, accustomed to his voice, accustomed

0: Billy, let's go get some pizza.
1: How about some Chinese?
0: Oh, even better.